0: buzzing. She said, open up the lock.
1: I had a long day. You've had a long day. And I'm tripping. I'm bugging out. And maybe I'm going a little overboard. Why don't you just go dry off and let's put this whole thing behind us and just squash this whole thing.
2: So does this mean that you forgive me?
1: This means that I'm being a bit emotional and I acknowledge that and we should just squash it.
2: I think it means you forgive me.

advances in all mobility. During long arms, kill your agility. 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When enemy meets silence. No eyes, no face. The comrade won't go into the light. He can't die. Bombs are not strong enough. He returns to Earth again and again.

My name is Jessica. Do you know? No? Show me some respect. You little nasty brain fucked asshole. I could destroy you and your whole race with a wink. Anyone who sees me is dumb, because my body is a nuclear bomb. Want to feel him rubbing my tits, lick my pussy? Never gonna happen. Before you touch me, is your body like a maggot, torn into a thousand pieces? About your remains, your kids will whine.

0: You do not fear death. You think this makes you strong. It makes you weak.
1: Why?
0: How can you move faster than possible? Fight longer than possible? Without the most powerful impulse of this period. The fear of death.

long time, baby. Yeah. All I want is you. That's right. It's pretty simple.

0: What's up, D-Boy?
1: Beat. Ah. Chief. Boy, your Big Nail. Running back, Guillotine Productions. And I know it's been a minute since I came on this gangster shit. But you know I've been on this RBG shit.
0: What's up, KMT?
1: For life.
0: What's up, Kalonji? Shout out.
1: Yeah.

0: Thank you. Thank you. Thank you. And welcome to the 2012's Cooking Hour. Today, we are going to show you how to make mashed potatoes.
1: Mashed potatoes.
0: Yes, it is a family favorite, I know. But this is far from your mama's recipe. Now, let's get into it.
2: 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Chegamos aos teus altofalantes grazas ao traballo voluntario de moitas persoas. 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